inside out. 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The truth is the truth, no matter how thin you slice it. Tell it to the regular chimps.

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But you know things change like it's all for naught. Where she kissed my cheek, I still feel the spot. I still feel the spot.

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I say you look so fine that I really want to make you mine. 4, 5, 6, come on and get your kicks. Now you don't need

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I said, you look so fine that I really wanna make you mine. 4, 5, 6, come on and get your kicks. Now you don't need

0: This is Ringo Starr. Ringo Starr. I play drums. This is John Lennon. I play better guitar.
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1: And we're ZZ Top. Every girl crazy about his time as well.
0: ZZ Top. Give me all your lady. You're listening right here, right now, 21. Have mercy.
2: Hello, this is 21. Roger Waters.
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4: 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This is Michael Hutchins of NXS. And you're listening to 21.
5: 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I tear up my hair.
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1: 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You're listening to 21.

Have you come here for forgiveness? Have you come to raise the dead? Have you come here to play Jesus to the lepers in your head?

what you should. One life with each other, sisters, brothers. One life, but we're not the same. We get to carry each other.